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0: 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Channel 3.

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0: 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Lakes Region to Laconia, Hemorrhage Delta Level, 72 Old Prescott Hill Road. Wellington Drive to Randlett Drive, operate Channel 3, 2013.
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2: 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Lower GI, I believe, diaphoretic. Jail 3.

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1: 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I'll be investigating.
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General 5, 2130.

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Thanks, Regina Samberton. Motor vehicle accident rollover, area of 81 Hunkins Pond Road. Meeting House Hill Road to Graham Road, channel 3, 2134.

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Passerby saw a large bonfire in the area. Poor cell phone reception. Was not able to gather anything further. Channel 5.

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2: You can hold Danbury Retones. I believe I have a permitted fire in the area of Route 4 and Old Turnpike Road. I'll be investigating.
1: 36C2 holding Retones. I believe you have a permitted outside fire, Route 4 at Old Turnpike Road. Confirming you're on scene.
2: Not yet. I'll be there in about a minute.
1: Message received.

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1: Acting engine 2 on scene. 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
1: Seven ambulance 2 responding. 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
0: Confirmed one occupant up walking around, denies any injury. Probable sign off to be tied up for a while. Ambulance can hold in course.
1: 19 engine 2, one occupant, probable non-transport. 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

0: 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We do have a broken call.
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0: God.
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0: And we're on scene.
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1: This vehicle also sideswiped Eversource pole. 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
0: Sabre to command, damage to utility pole, Eversource 706/9.

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1: Hey, Daniel,
0: it's Juan. Are you traveling by way of Lily Pond Road?
1: Negative. 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
1: 18 ambulance one responding. 68-year-old female, chest pain and pressure with labored breathing. 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Channel 3.

0: 18 ambulance one from Lake Shuja.
1: 18 ambulance one.
0: 18 ambulance one. Male was on the phone with 911, got irritated when they tried to give instructions for the patient to take aspirin, said that he needed to call somebody for a ride, and then hung up. 911 did attempt to call back, but there was no answer.

Lake Region of Mullenboro with Meredith EMS, sick personnel for level 9 Willow Terrace. Lake Region of Mullenboro with Meredith EMS, sick personnel for level 9 Willow Terrace. Brick Kiln Road, Channel 3, 2247.

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1: Rescue 345 ambulance 4 responding, 89-year-old female, Sears Lake Bay, general 3.

Lakes Region Company is responding in Moultonboro. Update from 911, Charlie level sick person. Breathing is now not normal for her.

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Person fallen Delta level, 1182 Union Avenue, T-Bones, and Cactus Jacks. Zion Hill Road, Operate Channel 3, 2340. Ambulance 2 responding. Outside, 21-year-old male, conscious breathing, not alert, slurring his words, is found on the ground, passed out, no apparent injury, is sitting up now. Channel 3.

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0: Race region of Belmont, motorcycle crash. Near area 390 Daniel Webster Highway, Mosquito Bridge. Lakes region to Belmont, motorcycle crash. Near area 390 Daniel Webster Highway, Mosquito Bridge. Coney Road, Sunset Drive, operate channel 32358.
1: Lakes region, 45 ambulance 4, Laconia Hospital.
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Sick person, Charlie Level. 103 Blueberry Lane, Wingate Village. Lowood Road, State Circle, jail 3, 2359.

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2: Lakes Region Company is responding in Belmont, upgraded to a Delta level. Unknown aged male, unconscious, is breathing, was wearing a helmet.
3: Three Mills One has the update.
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Lake Region of San Bernardino, meet the police. Unknown medical problem. I-93 North, just south of exit 22. Lake Region to San Bernardino, meet the police. Unknown medical problem. I-93 North, just south of exit 22. Runs from the northbound exit 22 off ramp to the northbound exit 22 on ramp. Operate channel 3, 5 minutes.

0: ambulance 1 on scene, patient down on the side of the roadway.
1: 3 ambulance 1 on scene, patient down on the side of the roadway.
2: 13 ambulance 2 on the patrol on scene, on the patrol, violating 1.
3: 13 ambulance 2 on scene, under control.

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0: Lake Street into Belmont, emergency recall. Station cover needed, Lake Street into Belmont, emergency recall. Station cover needed, 9 minutes.
1: Lake Street, 19 ambulance 2 is responding.
0: 19 ambulance 2 responding. It'll be northbound just south of the exit. Unknown medical issue. PD's on scene. It was a one-way driver. No further information. Channel 3.

Thanks, Regina Plymouth. Assist the police with gaining entry, 108 Boulder Point Drive. Thanks, Regina Plymouth. Assist the police with gaining entry, 108 Boulder Point Drive. Tandy Mountain Highway, channel 3, 13 minutes.

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0: Yes, sir. Do I have anybody on the I am responding board?
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0: I'm responding. It appears two are responding, both firefighter AEMTs.
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0: Extras in a Plymouth head injury, 334 Main Street, Plymouth Police Department. 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Fairgrounds Road, Piper Notch Road, jail 3, 30 minutes.
1: Ambulance 1's responding.
0: 18 ambulance 1 responding. Female in custody was banging her head off of a partition. Channel 3.

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0: 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Lake Region to Laconia, seizures Charlie level, 68 Whipple Avenue. 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
1: 13 ambulance 2 responding.
0: 13 ambulance 2 responding. 42-year-old male was found having a seizure. They were questioning whether or not it could be an overdose or a combination of his typical meds. He was no longer seizing at the time of the call. Channel 3.

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1: Good.
0: 13 ambulance 2 update from 911. PD will be responding. The patient has left the residence walking down Whipple Street. He's wearing sneakers, shorts, covered in tattoos.
1: Received. You can show us in the area.
0: 13 ambulance 2 in the area.

0: 3 and 13, ambulance 2.
1: Banser 13, ambulance 2.
0: I've been to the address, made contact with the caller. Patient is no longer in the area of Whipple. We'll be out, extended on scene time for a minute with LPD, attempting to locate.
1: 13 ambulance 2, made contact with the caller. Patient is no longer on scene. Extended on scene time with PD.

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1: Seven engine 47 ladder one responding. 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Evacuation requested. 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Channel 5.

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1: 45, ambulance 3 responding. 55-year-old male, not able to have a bowel movement, concerned about a blockage. 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
1: 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Channel 3.

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Captain Thornton, unconscious person Delta level, 445 Perch Pond Road. Thanks, Regina. Captain Thornton, unconscious person Delta level, 445 Perch Pond Road. Ames Road, Mountain Road, jail 3409.

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Lynx region to Laconia, seizures alpha level behind 103 Water Street on the railroad tracks. Fair Street, dead end, operate channel 3, 437.

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13 ambulance 2 responding. Behind the residence on the railroad tracks, approximately 30-year-old male had a seizure, now waking up and talking. Description matches the earlier subject, short sneakers, no shirt, tattooed. Channel 3.

Thanks, Regina Belmont. Difficulty breathing, echo level 77 Church Street. Thanks, Regina Belmont. Difficulty breathing, echo level 77 Church Street. Dearborn Street, Hurricane Road, channel 3, 510.

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1: 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Did state that he was on a breathing machine. Channel 3.

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0: Legion, 45 ambulance 6, just run it.
1: 45 ambulance 6 responding. Said it was the first building, and they believe a retreat. First floor, room 101. 94-year-old female has fallen with a bleeding head injury. Channel 3.

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1: Ambulance 1, 8 engine 4 responding. A female that has ingested a large amount of pills, unknown what type or exactly how much. She was in room 111 while on the phone. They stated that she was now walking outside. PD's responding. Channel 3.

Thanks, Regina. Company's responding in Guilford. 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
1: Engine 4 responding. Caller stated there was a small fire in the bushes next to the building. He sits in the planters, in the planter bed. He has smothered some of it, but it's still smoldering. Channel 5.

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0: Lake Surgeon, 45 ambulance, 6 is off of Laconia Hospital.
1: 45 ambulance, 6 at Laconia Hospital.

Lancaster's in a hill with Bristol difficulty breathing delta level 251 Hampshire Route 3A. Lancaster's in a hill with Bristol difficulty breathing delta level 251 Hampshire Route 3A. Runs from Cumbie Road to New Chester Road, Channel 3, 623.

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0: Responding, hold the retones.
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Freight Channel 5, 632.

0: 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Lake Region of Romney, Raytown, fire alarm activation, 68 Railroad Street, Wright Lodge. Salvation Avenue, dead end, operate channel 5, 638.
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Meet the police. 14 Sawmill Road, Marriott Town Police Suites. Lake Street into Guilford. 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

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Treelum on the Wires. Beach Hill Road at Meadow Lane. Lakes Region at Campton Thornton. Treelum on the Wires. Beach Hill Road at Meadow Lane. 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
1: 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Engine 4 responding. 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

Lake Trajan of Bristol, injury from a fall. 48 Hemp Hill Road. Lake Trajan of Bristol, injury from a fall. 48 Hemp Hill Road. Cardigan Mountain Road, Hemp Hill Road, Channel 3. 738.

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0: Lakes Region of Laconia, cardiac arrest, echo level, 1166 North Main Street. 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County Drive, Old North Main Street, upper channel 3, 810.
1: Lake Region 13 ambulance 1 just spawned on 1166 North Main.
0: 13 ambulance 1 responding. 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
1: 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She may have taken a Tylenol in the last 12 hours. 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
0: 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Channel 3.

0: 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Houston Road. Lake Shujina Salmon outside fire. Houston Road. Runs from Upper Bay Road to Lower Bay Road. Channel 3. 833.
1: Lake Shujina 45, Ambulance 3 at Laconia Hospital.
0: 45 Ambulance 3 at Laconia Hospital.
2: 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Update from 911 for the diagnostic partial evidence of a stroke.

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0: 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Lakes Region of Moulton Borough, Center Harbor, Sandwich, fire alarm activation, 12 Brown Point Road. Pratt Road, Freight Channel 5, 901.
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Fainting Charlie level, 17 Endicott Street, North Rears Beach. Lakes Regional Laconia. Fainting Charlie level, 17 Endicott Street, North Rears Beach. 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
1: 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A 66-year-old male passed out, now conscious, having difficulty breathing. He does have a cardiac history. They're in the handicapped parking space, Channel 3.
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0: 4 ambulance 3 responding. I have an 83-year-old female, fall with a hip injury. She's still on the ground, located in the backyard.

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0: 14 Engine 1 responding, 12 is Oratory Road, reported propane leak.
1: Engine 1 responding, 12 Observatory Road, propane leak.

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Propane leak, 12 Observatory Road. Mike Shugina, Meredith, 14 Engine 1, responding. Propane leak, 12 Observatory Road. Runs from Lighthouse Point Road to Oak Island Road, Channel 5, 1010.

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Runs from Wadhams Road to Hutchins Hill Road, Channel 3, 1014.

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0: Workmen on site have cut the gas line from the propane tank. Propane tank's been shut off. We're continuing to investigate.
1: Workmen on site have cut gas line from the propane tank. Tank shut off. Continuing to investigate.

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1: Police Region 4, Ambulance 3 is en route to Laconia Hospital.
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Signal 21, stage for the police. 15 South Short Street. Lake Region 2, Andover EMS with Franklin. Signal 21, stage for the police. 15 South Short Street. Salisbury Highway to a dead end. 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

0: have an ambulance too responding.
1: Seven ambulance two responding. Patient was located outside. A 21-year-old male was cutting himself, threatening signal 21, having mental health issues. Like the PD is on scene and the caller has disconnected. Operate channel 3.

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Battis Crossing Road, Oak Hill Road, West Road, 1254.

21 ambulance, 3 responding. 54-year-old male, leg injury after a fall from a bicycle.

0: Regina Guilford, person fallen alpha level, 75 Wesley Way. Lakes Regina Guilford, person fallen alpha level, 75 Wesley Way. Runs from Guilford Avenue to Wesley Court, channel 3, 1257.
1: Eight ambulance one's responding.
0: 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Denying injury, but he's still on the floor. Operate channel 3.

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0: 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Animal rescue 34, Salt Marsh Pond Road. No tow.
1: 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Channel 3 if you need it.

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1: 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Can see a boat that was sinking and a subject swimming towards the shore. 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
1: 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Company is responding in Guilford. New Hampshire Marine Patrol is responding. Lakes Region 2, companies responding in Guilford. 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Call advised them it was a kite surfer. The swimmer is out of the water at Ellicoyer and gave them a thumbs up.

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1: Wind surgeon 8 ambulance to responding Sagamore Road.
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0: 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Lake Region of Belmont, Caesars Charlie Level, 21 Valley Drive. Runs from Lakewood Drive to a dead end, Channel 3, 1419.
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1: 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A 93-year-old female fell. Severe left lower leg pain and decreased range of motion in the retreat, third floor, room 316, channel 3.

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0: Exigent Alton motor vehicle accident in the area of 775 Frank C. Gilman Highway. Exigent Alton motor vehicle accident in the area of 775 Frank C. Gilman Highway. Runs from Horn Road to the Gilmanton Town Line. Operate channel 3, 1446.
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0: Lake Street, New Orleans, 2-1-4 on scene, one vehicle into a tree. 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

0: 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Flight Region to Alton, additional call, injury from a fall, Alpha Level, 42 Barnes Avenue, Main Street, dead end, upright channel 3, 1507.
1: 18 ambulance 1 responding, a 61-year-old female. She's been coughing and passing out a lot today. Has bronchitis, and she just fell down. 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
2: Wait, Junior 1 ambulance 2 responding.
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0: Exergen Andover EMS with Franklin. Hemorrhaging Bravo level, 748 Raccoon Hill Road. Exergen Andover EMS with Franklin. Hemorrhaging Bravo level, 748 Raccoon Hill Road. Runs from Shaw Hill Road to a dead end, channel 3, 1533.
1: 7 ambulance 2 responding.
0: 7 ambulance 2 responding. It's a 63-year-old male, has an infection on the side of his abdomen with a large mass. It is not serious bleeding. He is on blood thinner. Operate channel 3.

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Lake Region to Tilton Northfield, abdominal injury, 75 Ski Hill Drive, Highland Mountain Bike Park. Elliott Road, Upper Channel 3, 1538.

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3: Lakes Region 21 ambulance, there's responding.
4: 21 ambulance 3 responding. 14-year-old male, upper right abdominal injury, currently en route to the first aid base. Operational 3.

Lake Region to Guilford, cardiac arrest, echo level 11 Hammond Road. Lake Region to Guilford, cardiac arrest, echo level 11 Hammond Road. Stone Road, dead end, operate channel 3, 1558.

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1: 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It's a 67-year-old male. Operate channel 3.

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Region of Laconia, poisoning Charlie Level, 26 Summer Street. Lakes Region of Laconia, poisoning Charlie Level, 26 Summer Street. Runs from Autumn Street to Union Avenue, Channel 3, 1616.

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1: 13 ambulance, 2 responding. It's a 10-month-old female, was eating handfuls of cat litter, having some difficulty breathing. They spoke to poison control. Poison control recommends getting transported to the hospital. Channel 3.

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Lakes Region to Laconia, injury from a fall, 64 Church Street. Mesa Street, River Street, Break Channel 3, 1654.

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1: 13 ambulance 2 responding. Unit 2. It's a 75-year-old female who's fallen. She's on the floor, unknown extent of injuries. The key location is in the notes.

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1: 19 ambulance 2 responding. A male collapsed after a dispute, not injured, up and walking around. He does not want the ambulance. PD has been notified. Channel 3.

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0: PD is requesting you stage away. It was a verbal dispute. The subject collapsed. Now up and pacing and being aggressive.
1: Received. 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

0: 19 ambulance 2 that season.
1: 19 ambulance 2 of staging from Bellingham County, you can go to the scene.
0: Received, approaching scene.
1: 19 ambulance 2 on scene.

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Seizure, Charlie Lovell. 190 Daniel Webster Highway, Shooter's Tavern. Lakes Region of Belmont. Seizures, Charlie Lovell. 190 Daniel Webster Highway, Shooter's Tavern. Old State Road, Sun Lake Drive, Upright Channel 3, 1733.

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1: The 33-year-old male had a seizure after becoming lightheaded. No seizure history. He's located in the bar area.

Shujin and Gilmanson, difficulty breathing Delta level 59, Pancake Hill Road. Lake Shujin and Gilmanson, difficulty breathing Delta level 59, Pancake Hill Road. Runs from New Hampshire Route 129 to Lugie Road, Channel 3, 1739.

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Parking lot of 53 Beacon Street West, Hector's Restaurant. Pleasant Street to Water Street, operate Channel 5, 1823.

0: Northeast region. 13 ambulance 2, 13 engine 1 responding.
1: 13 ambulance 2, 13 engine 1 responding. In a gray sedan, 40-year-old male, not alert, slumped over the wheel, backed into another vehicle in the parking lot. Channel 5.

Exeter to Barnstead. Injuries will fall Delta level 306 Parade Road. Exeter to Barnstead. Injuries will fall Delta level 306 Parade Road. Beauty Hill Road, Rabbit Lane, Channel 3, 1825.

0: Actually, and that company's responding in Laconia. From the caller, there are needles visible when they looked in the car.
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1: 6 Ambulance 1 responding. 72-year-old female, not alert, had fainted and fell from a chair, head injury, channel 3.

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Thanks, Regional Laconia. Additional call, fire alarm activation, 25 Union Avenue, Sunrise Towers. 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
0: 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LPD has the scene. 13 Engine 1 responding, 25 Union.
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1: 9 ambulance 1 responding. Female in her 50s, passed out, believed to be due to a blood sugar issue. Conscious, breathing alert now, and doesn't want an ambulance. 3.

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0: ATM ambulance one, proceed to the scene. It'll be room 314. I'm not sure what they have in there.
1: Receive. You can show us on scene.
0: ATM ambulance one on scene.